somebody. Somebody that's discouraged tonight. You're going to have to.

0: Jamal Bates in the morning, Jocelia Williams in the midday, Willie Moe Jr. in the afternoon, and Darlene McCoy at night. 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
1: 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One, two, three. Nothing happened. 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
9: Here's your Sunday night forecast for Eastern South Carolina. Tonight clears out with a low around 68. Labor Day looking great. Comfortable temperatures, mostly cloudy skies, and a very low storm chance. It's a beautiful wrap-up for your long Labor Day weekend.
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6: Here's your Sunday night forecast for eastern South Carolina. Tonight clears out with a low around 68. Labor Day looking great. Comfortable temperatures, mostly cloudy skies, and a very low storm chance. It's a beautiful wrap-up for your long Labor Day weekend.
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Can I get a witness here? 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

0: wish I could get all the women in the audience to just say that one time. 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
5: Here's your Sunday night forecast for Eastern South Carolina. Tonight clears out with a low around 68. Labor Day looking great. Comfortable temperatures, mostly cloudy skies, and a very low storm chance. It's a beautiful wrap-up for your long Labor Day weekend.
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6: Here's your Sunday night forecast for Eastern South Carolina. Tonight clears out with a low around 68. Labor Day looking great. Comfortable temperatures, mostly cloudy skies, and a very low storm chance. It's a beautiful wrap-up for your long Labor Day weekend.
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But I want you to take this with you.

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3: Here's your Sunday night forecast for Eastern South Carolina. Tonight clears out with a low around 68. Labor Day looking great. Comfortable temperatures, mostly cloudy skies, and a very low storm chance. It's a beautiful wrap-up for your long Labor Day weekend.
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Where my church people at? 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I wrote another song about 40 years ago. Went like this.

Jamal Bates in the morning, Jocelia Williams in the midday, Willie Moe Jr. in the afternoon, and Darlene McCoy at night. 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
2: 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Gates open at 7 a.m. Event begins at 11 a.m. Imwell Free Will Baptist Church invites you to the retirement celebration of their great pastor, Elder O'Neill Graham, and elect Lady Annie D. Graham, Sunday, September 6th, 3 o'clock p.m. Guest speaker, Reverend Nathaniel Wilson.
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3: Here's your Sunday night forecast for Eastern South Carolina. Tonight clears out with a low around 68. Labor Day looking great. Comfortable temperatures, mostly cloudy skies, and a very low storm chance. It's a beautiful wrap-up for your long Labor Day weekend.
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in the 150th Psalm. It says, praise ye the Lord. Praise God in his sanctuary. Praise him in the firmament of his power. Praise him for his mighty acts. Praise him according to his excellent greatness. Oh, praise the Lord. And it goes on to say, praise him with the sound of the trumpet. Praise him with the psaltery and harp. Praise him with the timbrel and dance.

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2: 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Gates open at 7 a.m. Event begins at 11 a.m. Imwell Free Will Baptist Church invites you to the retirement celebration of their great pastor, Elder O'Neill Graham, and elect Lady Annie D. Graham, Sunday, September 6th, 3 o'clock p.m. Guest speaker, Reverend Nathaniel Wilson.
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3: Here's your Sunday night forecast for Eastern South Carolina. Tonight clears out with a low around 68. Labor Day looking great. Comfortable temperatures, mostly cloudy skies, and a very low storm chance. It's a beautiful wrap-up for your long Labor Day weekend.
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1: Here's your Sunday night forecast for Eastern South Carolina. Tonight clears out with a low around 68. Labor Day looking great. Comfortable temperatures, mostly cloudy skies, and a very low storm chance. It's a beautiful wrap-up for your long Labor Day weekend.
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Let's encourage them out there. 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Oh, my brothers and sisters, because you are in Christ, you are Abraham's heir, and you have an inheritance on your life.

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3: Here's your Sunday night forecast for Eastern South Carolina. Tonight clears out with a low around 68. Labor Day looking great. Comfortable temperatures, mostly cloudy skies, and a very low storm chance. It's a beautiful wrap-up for your long Labor Day weekend.
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0: Jamal Bakes Morning Show. Excuse me. Need some chicken in my life. All right, good morning to you, Big O's Labor Day friend.
1: Yes. Hurry this up so I can get off here.
0: Mike, are you cooking today?
1: Don't worry about what I'm doing. Wrap this up.
0: So I hate you go eat.
1: Move forward. Move forward.
0: What's on the menu?
1: Ask the questions that matter.
0: What's on the menu?
1: At move forward. That is none of your business. You're not going to be here to participate, so it does not matter.
0: Whose house you going to?
1: Don't worry about it, sweetheart.
0: What are you bringing?
1: Don't worry about it, sweetheart. Mm-hmm.
0: Right. Let's rock and roll, fam. Happy Labor Day.
1: Good morning.
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4: 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Put your hands on it. All right. I'm going to try it like this.

0: All right, fam, Jamal Banks, morning show on your radio. Let's get to it right now. A little big old. Today we're going to Romans 10 and 13.
1: All right, Romans.
0: Yeah, Romans 10 and 13, fam. It says, everyone who calls on the name of the Lord will be saved.
1: Call him.
0: That's it right there, man. Everyone who calls on the name of the Lord will be saved. So glad Paul wrote this. And it's very encouraging, fam, that Paul said, if you confess with your mouth, you know, that Jesus, that God rose Jesus from the dead, if you believe that, and you will be saved. And not only that, man, but everyone who confesses that, everyone who calls on the name of the Lord will be saved. So we don't care who it is, fam. We don't care what kind of lifestyle they may be living. We don't care what kind of habits they may have, where they're from, who their mom is, who their daddy is, you know, what country they're in. The Bible says everyone who calls on the name of the Lord will be saved. All right. So
1: who you with?
0: Come on, who you with, fam? That includes your children, mom and dad, who may be out there in the world just acting crazy, doing what they want to do, saying what they want to say, going all kind of crazy places, smoking everything, drinking everything. You're like, man, what my child ever be saved? The Bible says yes, your child has a chance to be saved, man. Every one of us has a chance to be saved. It says everyone who calls on the name of the Lord will be saved. All right, so to that parent right now worrying about that child, that grandchild right now, don't worry about them, man. They got God's gonna bring them in. Amen. The Bible says once
1: Amen.
0: Again, everyone who calls on the name of the Lord will be saved. All right, so that parent out there, grandparent out there, we just want to encourage you about that child or grandchild that you may be worried about right now. You know, they're going to be all right. All right, because the Bible says, once again, everyone who calls on the name of the Lord will be saved. Amen?
1: Amen?
0: Amen again.
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0: I want to ask you something. 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
0: Well, if you tried him, do you have a report? Ain't he all right?
1: Ain't he all right?
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0: Alright, fam, Monday morning, Jamal makes the morning show on your radio. Let me go. Got our boy back in the building right now. School year back too, man. Aaron Muller.
1: Right.
0: Aaron Muller. Good morning to you, sir.
2: Good morning, everybody. Happy good Monday. Morning. And it is Man Monday. So we'll get right into it. And I'm just focusing on why do we isolate as men? That's the first thing we do. When life hits us hard, we isolate. Instead of reaching out, we retreat. Instead of talking, we get quiet. Why is that, right? And it's a few reasons. Through conditioning from childhood, we've been told, don't cry, be strong, or just handle it yourself. So that teaches us to kind of pull back instead of opening up. Then there's this fear of burdening others, right? Many men may feel that sharing their struggles make them a problem for someone else. And then there's shame and pride. We don't want anybody else to see us weak, so we choose silence over vulnerability. And it's not enough spaces, so we don't feel like people really truly listen or understand. So it's just easier to kind of just isolate to ourselves. But isolation does not protect us. It actually hurts us, and it keeps us stuck in our head, and it magnifies our problem, and it disconnects us from the very people who could support us, who's right there in front of our faces. So this week, I want to challenge brothers to, the next time you feel an urge to isolate, actually do the opposite. Pick up a phone, send a text, step outside to someone that you can trust and talk to, have a conversation with. Even a small connection can really shift your entire mindset.
0: Yeah.
2: Just think about it when you're feeling down. It's just hitting somebody up with, they send you a joke or just checking on you, how that really helps you, right? So we don't want to isolate, brothers. And think about it. Why am I isolating? If that's your experience right now, why am I isolating and who can I connect to? So we want to move towards connection instead of isolation. And that's your Man Monday.
0: All right. That's good right there, friend.
1: All right. Love it.
0: That's right. The black therapist, Aaron Muller. Soon to be Dr. Aaron Muller. You know what I'm saying? My man out here getting his doctorate, man. You know what I'm saying?
2: Thank you. Thank you. Thank you.
0: Let them know how they can find you, Aaron.
2: Catch me, the black _ therapist, with information. If you have any things you want me to talk about, also hit me up on the black _ therapist on Instagram.
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0: All right, fam, Jamal makes the morning show. It's on your radio. Good morning to you. Thank you once again for waking up with us. We appreciate that a whole lot. 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All right, listen, we're about to take a break. We're coming back with more of your favorite morning show, fam. All right, stay right there. Taking a break. Coming right back.
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11: 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This is First Sundays, the R&B and Soul Concert Series. 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
4: Happy Labor Day, and here's your forecast from the Community Broadcasters Weather Center. It's a welcome change from the heat of last week. 87 degrees and mostly sunny with much less humid. Only a 10% chance of rain. Tonight, we'll see a low drop down to 68 degrees before we see 87 on Tuesday.
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0: Fam, Jamal Banks, you want to show your radio level at Big O. It's Labor Day, my friend. This is the day where we honor those individuals who are making contributions to the workforce that is, of America.
1: What? Rachel said those. We honor those that do what?
0: Those of us, me and you, and everybody else who work in this country, man, who contributes to the workforce in this country. You know, it's Labor Day. You know, it's an annual holiday where we, you know, honor those of us who work hard every single day. Those of us who haven't won the lottery, who have to come to work now every single day. It's a day we honor you. So we thank God for you, Bigo.
1: Thank you, God. Thank you, God. Hallelujah.
0: It's not Hallelujah. Just about cooking out and not win white
1: yes,
0: after,
1: it is.
0: After today. It's not
1: it's
0: about that.
1: About to cook out.
0: You know
1: it's
0: what I'm
1: about
0: saying?
1: To cook out. It'd be the official last cookout before fall.
0: Now, let me ask you this real quick. Hit. How you feel about this whole rule about not win white? How you feel about
1: y'all don't
0: that?
1: Pay, y'all don't buy my clothes and I wear what I want to wear.
0: Where'd that even come from? Not
1: I don't
0: white.
1: Know. And I wear white.
0: You see what?
1: I wear white after Labor Day.
0: Yeah, I'm like,
1: because I bought it, I paid for it, and I'm away.
0: Tell me, Big O. I'm wearing my white too, friend. I don't care what they say.
1: Mm-hmm.
0: Amen. All right, fam. Happy Labor Day.
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0: All right, fam, here we go. Monday morning. Let's get into it right now. Let me go. It's time for our favorite game show. Would you rather?
1: Hey. Would you rather?
0: All right, so here we go, fans. Let's play a little bit of, play a round of would you rather, all right? So would you rather always talk in rhymes or sing everything you say?
2: I think I will sing everything I say. I do that anyway.
0: I can see you doing that too, friend. I really can see you doing that.
2: Mm-hmm.
0: Yeah. Okay. All right, so would you rather hop everywhere you go or crawl everywhere you go?
2: Probably hop.
0: Okay. All right, so would you rather eat pizza again or never eat fried chicken again? I never eat pizza again.
2: Chad, we know because you is a Bojangles king. Extra great.
0: I have not been to Bojangles in about 3 weeks now. So don't hate on me, all right? All right, so would you rather give up soda or give up coffee or tea? Well, you don't drink coffee anyway. You drink tea. So which one would you rather give up, soda or tea? Soda for me. I don't drink soda already.
2: Yeah, I don't drink soda either.
0: Soda's bad for you. All right, so would you rather eat a spicy pepper every day or eat ice cream for breakfast every day?
2: Ice cream for ice cream.
0: Right. So would you rather live by the beach or in the mountains? I already know the answer for a little bit bigger.
2: What is it?
0: You want to live by the beach.
2: The mountains.
0: Really?
2: Yes. I don't go outside.
0: But you say you want to rub your feet in the black sand.
2: That's black sand. Have you seen black sand?
0: Oh, my bad.
2: Oh, Jesus. Well.
0: All right, last one. Would you rather always have free gas or always have free plane tickets?
2: Free plane tickets.
0: Amen to that, friend. That way we can go anywhere we want to go.
2: No, you don't go nowhere, so it wouldn't matter to you. You don't
0: You're such a hater. God, dog. You ain't, what? God, you dog. The
2: only place you ever been is Columbia and Charlotte. So what are we...
0: Why are you such a hater,
2: Wait,
0: bro?
2: Where are you traveling to?
0: I'm going anyway by free plane tickets. Yeah, take me.
2: Get you the free gas, bro.
0: Whatever,
2: gas up the peso and let's ride out, okay?
0: You're such a hater. All right, would you rather right there, fam, for your Monday? She's such a hater. God, dog can go
2: Good
0: nowhere.
2: Morning.
0: Can't
2: Good go morning. Nowhere, Good morning.
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8: God uses ordinary people to do extraordinary things. God uses ordinary people to do the unexpected thing. It has become the norm that God uses ordinary people to change the course of history. Glory to God. When we describe someone as ordinary, it means that they are not, glory to God, fancy. They're not special. It means that they may not necessarily be interesting, glory to God, in any way. And it may very well mean that they are dull. God's word, somebody shout, the Bible is filled with examples of ordinary men, women, boys, and girls doing the extraordinary that God chose to work through to do the most unexpected thing. Can I run some down to us? Esther, somebody shout Esther. Esther was an adopted orphan, glory to God, who became the queen who saved her people. Look at your neighbor and say, unexpected. Noah, somebody shout Noah. God uses Noah. Look at your neighbor and say, an alcoholic. To build an ark that saved the world. Somebody shout unexpected. Rahab, come on, can we come a little closer to the unexpected? Rahab was a prostitute who God used to help his spies and overtake Jericho. Somebody shout unexpected. Jonah was the escaped whalist, if you will, who God sea lifted, S-E-A, glory to God, sea lifted and vomited up on dry land, glory to God, to save Nineveh. Somebody shout unexpected. Speaking of vomited up, Abraham and Sarah, glory to God, his wife, glory to God, they were an old washed up couple, glory to God, and they were chosen by God, watch this, to seed and give birth to build a nation. Look at somebody near you and say, unexpected expectancy. Yes. Glory to God. Can we share a few more? Joseph. Joseph was an entitled teenager who matriculated through God's school of hard knocks. Just to save both Egypt and Israel. Look at your neighbor and say, unexpected.
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tonight. 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

0: 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Good morning to you, Living Big Us. 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
1: All right, let's hope it's a good one.
0: All right, so the word of the week for this week is trivial. Trivial.
1: Okay.
0: All right, the word trivial describes something as of little worth or importance. Trivial. All right.
1: Okay.
0: Like the fact that you tell me that your floors are being done, like last week they were being done, and they continue to be done this week. That's very trivial to me. Because you know, act like the floor is more important than the show. That's very trivial.
1: It is.
0: Okay. All right. Mm-hmm. Another way to use it in a sentence is
1: I thought you would be quiet. Stay in your lane over there. Don't tread over here at all.
0: I can't even slid over there?
1: No. Okay. You're not welcome.
0: Wow. Dang. Mm-hmm. All right. It's
1: right.
0: Been a night at my friend's house or nothing like that. I got to get a hotel.
1: Right.
0: Room.
1: Right. Right. Yeah. Mm-hmm.
0: All right. Here's another way to use it in a sentence. All right. Although her parents initially dismissed her love of pop music as a trivial matter, it became clear as she applied to colleges with a strong popular music programs that much of her life was going to be dedicated to it. Trivial. Mm-hmm. All right. T-R-V-I-A-L. Trivial. Use that word today, fam. When your boss gets on your nerves today, maybe some friends get on your nerves today, say, hey, you're being very trivial to me. I don't appreciate that.
1: Oh, okay.
0: Perfect example, friend. Here's another example. The same way.
1: No, you don't have to give another example. We got it.
0: You just like this one, though. It has something to do with the White House and the person in there.
1: We don't want to hear it. Because that's trivial. That's real trivial. Okay, that's trivial alone. Trivial us up, okay?
0: Trivial, that's my word of the week right there. Yeah. Good morning.
1: Good morning.
2: Wake up!
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5: Hello, everybody. This is Ada Griffin. In this segment of Cruising the Carolinas, we will be doing something different. Our sponsor, Sweet Feet Diabetic Foot Spa, has helped so many people in our region. So in this segment, we would like to showcase testimonials from patients who have benefited from Dr. Hillary's care.
6: Hey, my name is Sherry Gibson. My father was Ivy Leroy Ingram, and he was in his mid-80s, and he had a trip to the emergency room because his toenail had come off. And he was bleeding, and he was on blood thinners. And so his doctor sent him to a podiatrist. And the podiatrist said that they did not do any toenail trimming or anything like that. So I was really concerned because Dad couldn't do it himself because of his age and his instability. So my sister went and started searching. And this is when she came up with Dr. Dolfer. And I'll let her take over from here.
7: And so when we finally found Dr. Dolford, she was just starting out. And this was back in 2022 when Dad began this journey with Dr. Dolford. And the best thing that could have ever happened is that he could be looked at for superficial things and going into detail with her, more introversion into whatever, his feet issues. And so in that, she was able to greatly help him, and she administered things

0: like creams. At one point, she gave him a pill. And if there were any cracks or any fissures or any ulcers on his feet, all of those issues were cleaned up. His toe began to grow. His feet issues began to dissipate. And at that point, he and I were going out a good bit into getting lunch. And when we were going out, I began to see people and they began to talk about their feet issues. And I was able to give a testimonial of what Dr. Gulford was doing with our father. And as a result, while I was in her office, I began to get those little brochures and I would give those little calling cards out. And I was just giving testimonies for Dr. Dulford about people were looking for a place for their feet and they couldn't find it. And when I gave those cards out, one person in particular who was a business owner right here in Florence, she said, "Thank you so much for recommending us to go in." She said, "I'm a diabetic, my husband's a diabetic, my entire family." So a whole family got the word out and we ended up taking our father back to his regular internalist. And we spoke with him, and I gave brochures out to him, and he even said at that point he was going to give those to his patients and recommend that his patients go to her. So word of mouth has been the best way to get people to go to Dr. Dulford's business.
1: And I will say this, I have my dad's genes, so I'm diabetic. And so now I am a patient of Dr. Dulford, and I really appreciate the kind atmosphere. It's relaxing. She's very professional. All of her staff is very professional. They're very helpful with any needs you may have. So I would highly recommend Sweet Feet. Thank you for letting us share our story.
0: Yes. Thank you so much. And we bless you in 2026.
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0: All right, fam, Jamal Banks, morning show is on your radio. Good morning to you. Thank you once again for waking up with us. 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All right, listen, we're about to take a break. We're coming back with more of your favorite morning show, fam. All right, stay right there. Taking a break. Coming right back.
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6: Happy Labor Day, and here's your forecast from the Community Broadcasters Weather Center. It's a welcome change from the heat of last week, 87 degrees and mostly sunny with much less humid, only a 10% chance of rain. Tonight, we'll see a low drop down to 68 degrees before we see 87 on Tuesday.
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0: Mobix Morning Show. Excuse me. Need some chicken in my life. All right, good morning to you, Big O's Labor Day friend.
1: Yes, hurry this up so I can get off you.
0: Mike, are you cooking today?
1: Don't worry about what I'm doing. Wrap this up.
0: So how you go eat?
1: Move forward.
0: What's on the menu?
1: Ask the questions that matter.
0: What's on the menu?
1: Move forward. That's none of your business. You're not going to be here to participate, so it does not matter.
0: Whose house you going to?
1: Don't worry about it, sweetheart.
0: What are you bringing?
1: Don't worry about it, sweetheart.
0: Right. Let's rock and roll, fam. Happy Labor Day.
1: Good morning.
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2: All right, fam, Jamal makes the morning show on your radio. Let's get to it right now. A little bit go. Today we're going to Romans 10 and 13.
1: All right, Romans.
2: Yeah, Romans 10 and 13, fam. It says, everyone who calls on the name of the Lord will be saved.
1: Call him.
2: That's it right there, man. Everyone who calls on the name of the Lord will be saved. So glad Paul wrote this. And it's very encouraging, fam, that Paul said, if you confess with your mouth, you know, that God rose Jesus from the dead, if you believe that, and you will be saved. And not only that, man, but everyone who confesses that, everyone who calls on the name of the Lord will be saved. So we don't care who it is, fam. We don't care what kind of lifestyle they may be living. We don't care what kind of habits they may have, where they're from, who their mom is, who their daddy is, what country they're in. The Bible says everyone who calls on the name of the Lord will be saved. All right. So
1: who you with?
2: Come on, who you with, fam? That includes your children, mom and dad, who may be out there in the world just acting crazy, doing what they want to do, saying what they want to say, going all kind of crazy places, smoking everything, drinking everything. You're like, man, what my child ever be saved? The Bible says yes. See, your child has a chance to be saved, man. Everyone of us has a chance to be saved. It says everyone who calls on the name of the Lord will be saved. All right. So to that parent right now, worrying about that child, that grandchild right now, don't worry about them, man. God is going to bring them in. Amen. The Bible says once again, everyone who calls on the name of the Lord will be saved. All right. So that parent out there, grandparent out there, we just want to encourage you about that child. A grandchild that you may be worried about right now, they're going to be all right. All right, because the Bible says once again, everyone who calls on the name of the Lord will be saved. Amen.
1: Amen.
2: Amen again.
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for grace. I need somebody to prophesy with your body language. 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

0: Hawaii fam, Monday morning, Jamal Banks morning showing your radio. Let me go. We got our boy back in the building right now. School year back too, man. Aaron Muller.
1: Not
0: the Aaron Muller. Good morning to you, sir.
2: Good morning. Good morning, everybody. Happy good Monday. Morning. And it is Man Monday. So I want to get right into it. And I'm just like focusing on why do we isolate as men? That's the first thing we do. When life hits us hard, we isolate. Instead of reaching out, we retreat. Instead of talking, we get quiet. Why is that, right? And it's a few reasons. Mm-hmm. Through conditioning from childhood, we've been told, don't cry, be strong, or just handle it yourself. So that teaches us to kind of pull back instead of opening up. Then there's this fear of burdening others, right? Many men may feel that sharing their struggles make them a problem for someone else. And then there's shame and pride. We don't want anybody else to see us weak, so we choose silence over vulnerability. And it's not enough spaces, so we don't feel like people really truly listen or understand. So it's just easier to kind of just isolate to ourselves. But isolation does not protect us. It actually hurts us, and it keeps us stuck in our head, and it magnifies our problem, and it disconnects us from the very people who could support us, who's right there in front of our faces. So this week, I want to challenge brothers to, next time you feel an urge to isolate, actually do the opposite. Pick up a phone, send a text, step outside to someone that you can trust and talk to, have a conversation with. Even a small connection can really shift your entire mindset.
0: Yeah.
2: Just think about it when you're feeling down and just hitting somebody up with, they send you a joke or just checking on you, how that really helps you, right? So we don't want to isolate, brothers. And think about it. Why am I isolating? If that's your experience right now, why am I isolating and who can I connect to? So we want to move towards connection instead of isolation. And that's your Man Monday.
0: All right. That's good right there, friend.
1: All right. Love it.
0: That's right. The black therapist, Aaron Muller, soon to be Dr. Aaron Muller. You know what I'm saying? My man out here getting his doctorate, man. You know what I'm saying?
2: Thank you. Thank you. Thank you.
0: Let me know how they can find you, Aaron.
2: Catch me, the black _ therapist, with information. If you have any things you want me to talk about, also hit me up on the black _ therapist on Instagram.
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0: All right, fam. Jamal Banks, morning show. It's on your radio. Good morning to you. Thank you once again for waking up with us. We appreciate that a whole lot. 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All right, listen, we're about to take a break. We're coming back with more of your favorite morning show, fam. All right, stay right there. Taking a break. Coming right back.
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6: Happy Labor Day, and here's your forecast from the Community Broadcasters Weather Center. It's a welcome change from the heat of last week, 87 degrees and mostly sunny with much less humid, only a 10% chance of rain. Tonight, we'll see a low drop down to 68 degrees before we see 87 on Tuesday.
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1: Father, I just want to stop for a minute and just say I love you. I just want to tell you thank you just for being patient with me and just for giving me another chance. You've always been there for me, and you were the father that I never knew. I just want to say,

0: All right, fam, Jamal Banks, morning show on your radio. Level A, Big O. It's Labor Day, my friend. This is a day where we honor those individuals who are making contributions to the workforce, that is, of America.
1: What? Virgil said those. We honor those that do what?
0: Those of us, me and you, and everybody else who work in this country, man, who, you know, who contributes to the workforce in this country. You know, it's Labor Day. You know, it's an annual holiday where we, you know, honor those of us who work hard every single day. Those of us who haven't won the lottery, who have to come to work now every single day. It's a day we honor you. So we thank God for you, Bigo.
1: Thank you, God. Thank you, God. Hallelujah.
0: It's not just about cooking out and not win white.
1: Yes,
0: after,
1: it is.
0: After today, it's not about that.
1: It's about
0: that.
1: The cookout.
0: You know
1: it's
0: what I'm
1: about
0: saying?
1: The cookout. It'd be the official last cookout before fall.
0: Let me ask you this real quick. How you feel about this whole rule about not win white? How you feel about
1: y'all
0: that?
1: Y'all don't buy my clothes and I wear what I want to wear.
0: Where'd that even come from? Not
1: wear. I don't know. And I wear white.
0: You see what?
1: I wear white after Labor Day.
0: Yeah, I'm like,
1: because I bought it, I paid for it, and I'm away.
0: Tell me, Big O. I'm wearing my white too, friend. I don't care what they say.
1: Mm-hmm.
0: Amen. All right, fam, happy Labor Day.
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0: right, fam, here we go. Monday morning. Let's get into it right now. Let me go. It's time for our favorite game show. Would you rather?
1: Hey. Would you rather?
0: All right, so here we go, fans. Let's play a little bit. Play a round of Would You Rather. All right. So, would you rather always talk in rhymes or sing everything you say?
2: I think I will sing everything I say. I do that anyway.
0: I can see you doing that too, friend. I really can see you doing that. Mm-hmm. Yeah.
3: Okay.
0: All right, so would you rather hop everywhere you go or crawl everywhere you go?
2: Probably hop.
0: Okay. All right, so would you rather eat pizza again or never eat fried chicken again? I never eat pizza again.
2: Chad, we know, because you is a Bojangles king. Extra gravy.
0: I have not been to Bojangles in about 3 weeks now. Mm. So don't hate on me, all right? Mm. All right, so would you rather give up soda or give up coffee or tea? Well, you don't drink coffee anyway. You drink tea. So which one would you rather give up, soda or tea? Soda for me. I don't drink soda already.
2: Yeah, I don't drink soda either.
0: Soda's bad for you. All right, so would you rather eat a spicy pepper every day or eat ice cream for breakfast every day?
2: Ice cream for ice cream.
0: Right. So would you rather live by the beach or in the mountains? I already know the answer for a little bit bigger.
2: What is it?
0: You want to live by the beach.
2: The mountains.
0: Really?
2: Yes. I don't go outside.
0: But you say you want to rub your feet in the black sand.
2: That's black sand. Have you seen black sand? Oh, Jesus. Well.
0: All right, last one. Would you rather always have free gas or always have free plane tickets?
2: Free plane tickets.
0: Amen to that, friend. That way we can go anywhere we want to go.
2: No, you don't go nowhere, so it wouldn't matter to you. You don't
0: You're such a hater. God, dog. You ain't, what? God, you dog. The
2: only place you ever been is Columbia and Charlotte. So what are we...
0: Why are you such a hater,
2: Where are you traveling to?
0: I'm going anyway by free plane tickets. Yeah, take me.
2: Get you the free gas, bro.
0: Whatever,
2: gas up the peso and let's ride out, okay?
0: You're such a hater. All right, would you rather right there, fam, for your Monday? She's such a hater. God, dog can go
2: Good morning. Good morning.
0: Nowhere,
2: good morning.
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0: Alright, fam, Monday morning, Jamal Banks morning show on your radio. Love it, big old. You hear that sound in the background, music in the background, that is. It's time for Darren Boyles and Money Monday. What up, my guy?
1: Woo-hoo. Man, what's going on, man? How y'all doing on this Monday morning?
0: We're good, man. Coming off a weekend. We're good, buddy.

0: Yeah, man. Pastor came, and he came from Scripture Malachi.
1: Uh-huh.
0: And that thing punched me in the stomach, and I still feel it. But what he said was,
2: talk to us.
0: What he said, he came from Malachi, and he said about how God will protect you from the devourer, right? When you plant your seed, how your seed you wanted to grow forth, and you want growth, and you want abundance, and God will protect you from the devourer. He said, but the problem is you are the devourer. He said, you are the devourer. Mm-hmm. He said, think about all the seeds that you planting in drive-thrus, how you hitting Chick-fil-A, and you hitting Starbucks, and you hitting Bojangles, and you hitting Chipotle, back to back to back to back. He said, look at your bank statements and see where you're planting your seeds. He said, you are the devourer. He said, you can't expect overflow when you plant your seeds everywhere else but in your garden. And that thing, and I ain't been right since.
1: My God, brother.
2: That's good.
0: I went and I looked at my bank statements, and I'm looking at all this food. I said, I had to stop. I spent a lot of money on fast food. I ain't talking about groceries. I mean fast food. And it's four of us, so that's $30-$40 a pop. But anyway, I say all that to say, do not be the devourer of your own seed. Let's start cooking this food at the house like our mama and grandparents used to tell us.
2: Come on, talk to us.
0: All them subscriptions that y'all done forgot about that they didn't. Go ahead, look, we gotta start canceling them.
1: My God.
0: Go through your bank statements, man. Let's start plugging these holes, man, so we can get this overflow going. That's Amen. My sermon on this Monday morning.
1: We appreciate that sermon on a Monday morning. Darryl Boyle, it's Money Monday. Darryl, let the folks know, man, how they can connect with you with your free Facebook group on Facebook, man, and your website.
0: Financial Fundamentals on Facebook. And IG is at Darryl Boyles, and Darryl W. Boyles is the website.
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0: All right, fam, Jamal Banks Morning Show on your radio. Lovely Big Going. We are done. That's it right there, my friend.
1: Let's get out of here.
0: Right here, fam. Get out there. Have a great Labor Day, man. If you're going to any cookouts or anything like that, or maybe you have to work like we did, it's all good in the hood, baby, because that's what Labor Day is all about. It's all about us who are making contributions to the show, not just to the show, but to the working force in this country, man. So God bless all of you for making that happen. All right. Let's pray. God, we thank you once again for waking us up early this morning. Thank you for your love, your grace, and mercy, God. Thank you for allowing us to see a brand new day. We thank you for this Labor Day. Thank you for everyone who is making contributions to this country, to the workforce in this country. God, we pray for every individual under the sound of our voice right now. We also thank you for those who may be needing you in a special way this morning. We pray for those who may need a healing, Lord God, those who need a financial blessing, Lord God. We pray for all those individuals. Even pray for kids right now who are headed back to school, already back in school. We pray for their protection in Jesus' name. And God, we just thank you and we love you. In Jesus' name, we pray. Big O and the church said amen.
1: Amen.
0: Amen. All right, Finn, we'll talk to you bright and early tomorrow morning right here on a TJBMS. Put the plate down, Big O.
1: I ain't got one. Everybody needs to listen. Wake up, you don't
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3: Happy Labor Day, and here's your forecast from the Community Broadcasters Weather Center. It's a welcome change from the heat of last week. 87 degrees and mostly sunny with much less humid. Only a 10% chance of rain. Tonight, we'll see a low drop down to 68 degrees before we see 87 on Tuesday.
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9: Happy Labor Day, and here's your forecast from the Community Broadcasters Weather Center. It's a welcome change from the heat of last week, 87 degrees and mostly sunny with much less humid, only a 10% chance of rain. Tonight, we'll see a low drop down to 68 degrees before we see 87 on Tuesday.
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Jamal Bates in the morning, Josilia Williams in the midday, Willie Moe Jr. in the afternoon, and Darlene McCoy at night. 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
9: Happy Labor Day, and here's your forecast from the Community Broadcasters Weather Center. It's a welcome change from the heat of last week. 87 degrees and mostly sunny with much less humid. Only a 10% chance of rain. Tonight, we'll see a low drop down to 68 degrees before we see 87 on Tuesday.
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0: 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Yes.
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0: what'll happen?

Yeah, yeah, yeah. 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
1: Hey, yo. What you doing with them flip-flops on, boy? Who gave you permission to wear your feet out?
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11: Happy Labor Day, and here's your forecast from the Community Broadcasters Weather Center. It's a welcome change from the heat of last week. 87 degrees and mostly sunny with much less humid, only a 10% chance of rain. Tonight, we'll see a low drop down to 68 degrees before we see 87 on Tuesday.
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13: 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Hey!

0: In the choir stand. Where is that? 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
1: In the choir stand. Where
0: it
1: at?
0: Hey! Eddie, I want to go back to that guy to keep watching.
1: In the choir stand. Where it at?
0: Do that break. One, two, and ready, you do it. 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
1: Are nowhere to
0: remember,
1: be
0: remember,
1: found.
0: Remember, there is a friend.
1: Remember, there's a friend in Jesus.
0: Oh, I love him, I love him.
1: Who will wipe your tears away?
0: I know he will. And if
1: your heart is broken,
0: this is all you have to do.

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4: Hello, I'm Bishop Carl Kamen, the Diocese Bishop of the South Carolina Diocese, and I want to take this time to welcome you, your family, friends, and congregation to our 2026 Diocese Assembly. 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
7: Happy Labor Day, and here's your forecast from the Community Broadcasters Weather Center. It's a welcome change from the heat of last week, 87 degrees and mostly sunny with much less humid, only a 10% chance of rain. Tonight, we'll see a low drop down to 68 degrees before we see 87 on Tuesday.
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There was a family on their way down south, and they had gone as far as they could go, and they made their way, and they were driving on a dirt road. Storm came, the lightning started flashing. The young man that was driving the car lost control of the automobile, ran off the road, and everybody was all right except him. They got out of the car, and just across the dirt road was a white house. They took him across there to that white house and knocked on the door, and a white lady came to the door and said, "Can I help you?" They said, "Ma'am, if you just let us, our brother just got in an accident. We want to just come in and make a telephone call. We want to call the doctor." They walked in, and Darla got on the phone, and the phone kept ringing, and there was no answer. Finally, somebody picked up the phone and said, "I'm sorry, but the doctor's not here. He's out on his rounds." Somebody say, "Yes, here." Well, the daughter put that phone down and went back into the living room, and the little children, they were sitting there crying. They were all sitting there crying. And by that time, Grandmama had got out of the car.

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She said, child, let me come in.

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She walked in that closet. 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
1: Almighty 105.1.
0: Hallelujah. 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
8: Happy Labor Day, and here's your forecast from the Community Broadcasters Weather Center. It's a welcome change from the heat of last week. 87 degrees and mostly sunny with much less humid. Only a 10% chance of rain. Tonight, we'll see a low drop down to 68 degrees before we see 87 on Tuesday.
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4: Hello, everybody. This is Ada Griffin. In this segment of Cruising the Carolinas, we will be doing something different. Our sponsor, Sweet Feet Diabetic Foot Spa, has helped so many people in our region. So in this segment, we would like to showcase testimonials from patients who have benefited from Dr. Hillary's care.
5: Hey, my name is Sherry Gibson. My father was Ivy Leroy Ingram. And he was in his mid-80s, and he had had a trip to the emergency room because his toenail had come off, and he was bleeding, and he was on blood thinners. And so his doctor sent him to a podiatrist, and the podiatrist said that they did not do any toenail trimming or anything like that. So I was really concerned because Dad couldn't do it himself because of his age and his instability. So my sister went and started searching, and this is when she came up with Dr. Dolfer, and I'll let her take over from here.
6: And so when we finally found Dr. Dolfer, she was just starting out, and this was back in 2022 when Dad began this journey with Dr. Dolfer. And the best thing that could have ever happened is that he could be looked at for superficial things and going into detail with her more introversion into whatever his feet issues. And so in that she was able to greatly help him, and she administered things like creams. At one point she gave him a pill, and if there were any cracks or any fissures or any ulcers on his feet, all of those issues were cleaned up. His toe began to grow. His feet issues begin to dissipate, and at that point, he and I were going out a good bit into getting lunch, and when we were going out, I began to see people, and they began to talk about their feet issues, and I was able to give a testimonial of what Dr. Dolfer was doing with our father. And as a result, while I was in her office, I began to get those little brochures, and I would give those little calling cards out. And I was just giving testimonies for Dr. Dolfer about people were looking for a place for their feet and they couldn't find it. And when I gave those cards out, one person in particular who was a business owner right here in Florence, she said, "Thank you so much for recommending us to go in." She said, "I'm a diabetic, my husband's a diabetic, my entire family." So a whole family got the word out, and we ended up taking our father back to his regular internalist. And we spoke with him, and I gave brochures out to him, and he even said at that point he was going to give those to his patients and recommend that his patients go to her. So word of mouth has been the best way to get people to go to Dr. Dolfer's business.
5: And I will say this, I have my dad's genes, so I'm diabetic. And so now I am a patient of Dr. Dolfer, and I really appreciate the kind atmosphere. It's relaxing. She's very professional. All of her staff is very professional. They're very helpful with any needs you may have. So I would highly recommend Sweet Feet. Thank you for letting us share our story.
6: Yes. Thank you so much. And we bless you in 2026.
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11: Hello, I'm Bishop Carl Kamen, the Diocese Bishop of the South Carolina Diocese, and I want to take this time to welcome you, your family, friends, and congregation to our 2026 Diocese Assembly. 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
15: Happy Labor Day, and here's your forecast from the Community Broadcasters Weather Center. It's a welcome change from the heat of last week. 87 degrees and mostly sunny with much less humid. Only a 10% chance of rain. Tonight, we'll see a low drop down to 68 degrees before we see 87 on Tuesday.
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0: honest. Are you having a good time right now? Be honest. Are you having a good time right now? So listen, I just want to let you know that this is live. This is not pre-recorded at all. You hear this? We cut it off and put it back on. Cut it off and put it back on. All right, so listen. You know my people are from the West Indies. I had to do this. So if you're having a good time, I want you to have some manners and call us, all right? So in the West Indies, if you see somebody, you have to speak, right? You know what I'm saying? It's called manners. I want you to have manners today. Somebody write manners in the chat. All right, cool. 1-877-345-7747. Let me know what state you're listening into. And we're going to shout out your job because it's Labor Day, all right? 1-877-345-7747. And we got more on the way. All right, here on the Willie Moore Jr. Show. Flat out. Have manners.
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2: Hi, I'm Tabitha D. James with PD Healthy Start, wanting to share some information about opioid and opioid awareness. One of the main facts that stands out to many people, and it stood out to me, is that opioid addiction, it's not a failure, it's not a misuse, it's not only street drugs. Oftentimes, we are prescribed medications, whether it is after surgery or an injury or an athletic sprain, and we do not realize the impact that it can have on our bodies. Overdose, misuse, addiction, all of it is preventable and you can bounce back. It is not taboo. It is not something that we should be ashamed of. It is something that we should welcome with open arms as it relates to conversation and education. So as we go through this campaign and we share information about opioid awareness, I want you to have an open mind as well as a sharing spirit so that you, your family, your friends, your colleagues, and everyone around you can be safe.
3: Did you know most pills laced with fentanyl can be deadly, and most people who overdose never even knew it was there?
4: Hey, y'all, I got a question.
5: Yeah.
4: Y'all saw that cute boy named Holly.
5: Yeah,
4: but I heard he's on drugs.
5: I heard him talking about opioids.
4: What's up?
6: You know what?
4: Hey, Siri, what's the opioid? Okay, opioids are a class of natural, semi-synthetic, and synthetic drugs.
6: Ooh.
4: Mm. So fake drugs?
6: I don't want him.
7: So if my mother or my father had an addiction to drugs or alcohol or pain medicine, do I have a higher chance than my colleague or comrade whose parents didn't have an addiction?
8: Absolutely. It's a very much a genetic disorder. 80% of America cannot get addicted, which is, surprises a lot of people. If you look at people that go to burn hospitals and they have to have skin grafts, you know, every other day and have tremendous pain and receive tremendous amount of narcotics, you know, as they heal up over the next month or so, their narcotic usage goes down and down and down. They don't have to go to detox and they don't have a problem and it just goes away. And so they're not addicted, but a person can have an injury, have a fracture, have a minor laceration, get a few pain pills, and they need refills, and next thing you know, they're lying to the doctor and how the dog ate the pills, and the pills are missing, or they fell down the toilet, or whatever, and they're getting more pills, and they're buying them from their neighbors, or from their other friends. It's just, can be a real mess.
1: 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For 25 years, International Overdose Awareness Day has brought people together to remember those we've lost and to take action to save lives. 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We build a world where fewer lives are lost. 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
10: Happy Labor Day, and here's your forecast from the Community Broadcasters Weather Center. It's a welcome change from the heat of last week. 87 degrees and mostly sunny with much less humid. Only a 10% chance of rain. Tonight, we'll see a low drop down to 68 degrees before we see 87 on Tuesday.
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3: 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It's that time. Here's a divine download from the Father's house. 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
4: God uses ordinary people to do extraordinary things. God uses ordinary people to do the unexpected thing. It has become the norm that God uses ordinary people to change the course of history. Glory to God. When we describe someone as ordinary, it means that they are not, glory to God, fancy. They're not special. It means that they may not necessarily be interesting, glory to God, in any way. And it may very well mean that they are dull. God's word, somebody shout, the Bible is filled with examples of ordinary men, women, boys, and girls doing the extraordinary that God chose to work through to do the most unexpected thing. Can I run some down to us? Esther, somebody shout Esther. Esther was an adopted orphan, glory to God, who became the queen who saved her people. Look at your neighbor and say, unexpected. Noah, somebody shout Noah. God uses Noah, look at your neighbor and say, an alcoholic, to build an ark that saved the world. Somebody shout unexpected. Rahab, come on, can we come a little closer to the unexpected? Rahab was a prostitute who God used to help his spies and overtake Jericho. Somebody shout unexpected. Jonah was the escaped whalist, if you will, who God sea lifted, S-E-A, glory to God, sea lifted and vomited up on dry land, glory to God, to save Nineveh. Somebody shout unexpected. Speaking of vomited up, Abraham and Sarah, glory to God, his wife, glory to God, they were old. An old washed up couple, glory to God, and they were chosen by God, watch this, to seed and give birth to build a nation. Look at somebody near you and say, unexpected expectancy. Yes. Glory to God. Can we share a few more? Joseph. Joseph was an entitled teenager who matriculated through God's school of hard knocks. Just to save both Egypt and Israel. Look at your neighbor and say, unexpected.
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7: Happy Labor Day, and here's your forecast from the Community Broadcasters Weather Center. It's a welcome change from the heat of last week, 87 degrees and mostly sunny with much less humid, only a 10% chance of rain. Tonight, we'll see a low drop down to 68 degrees before we see 87 on Tuesday.
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0: So y'all got to pray for me, man. Y'all got to pray for me because when I tell you, I don't just like playing gospel music. I love it. Like, I love the direction that Kingdom music is headed right now. And I'm telling you, like, this thing is getting ready to spread like a virus. And maybe a virus is a terrible analogy, especially in this country. But Canton Jones said it a couple years back. He was like, yo, the Kingdom's getting ready to spread like a virus. And the thing that's going to help it spread is music, y'all. So shouts going out to artists like Toya Love. And I got so much music. I mean, seriously, I've been DJing since 3 o'clock. And Jalen, have I repeated anything? I didn't repeat anything. So, like, 4 hours in, no repeats. That's how much music we have in gospel. You know what that tells me? You don't need nothing else. Yeah. You know, you don't need nothing else. Like, we just need to make sure that you get provided with enough music so that you don't need to go anywhere else, all right? All right, so listen, when we get back, we gonna go another level deep in what we're doing right now. Jalen, let's keep these lights on. But I'm telling you, you are listening to the Willie Moore Jr. Show. This right here is the Labor Day edition. And when we get back, it's going to be problems. You hear me? In a good way. Problems.
1: 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Willie Moore Jr. is on your radio.
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0: Hey, what's up? This is Otis Kemp, and you're listening to The Nightly Spirit with my girl, Darlene.
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0: 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Praise
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4: From your Community Broadcasters Weather Center, here is your Monday night forecast for Eastern South Carolina. A chance of a stray shower or thunderstorm before 8 o'clock, then clearing out nicely with a low around 68 degrees. It's the most comfortable night we've had in weeks. Tuesday, we'll see a sunny sky with 87 degrees and nearly a 0% chance of rain.
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8: I need y'all to know that Ann Nesby is in the building. I need y'all to also know that Ann Nesby got new music. And I need y'all to know that we've been talked to her, too. 17 minutes away on the Nightly Spirit.